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0: 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Gentleman George in the afternoon. 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

all this motion I'm having. 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Now.

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0: 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Banging the most hip-hop and R&B.
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0: I'm saying? I'm a fan of the artist. I get inspired when I hear just greatness. You know what I'm saying? When I hear new music and it inspires me, that means it's super great when it's new. Because I stay in my classic bag. You know what I'm saying? I can listen to classics all day and I'm good. But when I hear something new, that make me feel like, oh, shit. You know what I'm saying? Those be the special ones. You know what I'm saying? So I love to, you know, work with new artists that I just turn into a fan. You know what I'm saying? And then, you know, when we meet each other and it's mutual respect. You know what I'm saying? It's respect and they respect what I've done in the game and I'm trying to give them as much game as possible.
1: Broski, you know what I'm saying? You got Wham, you got Billy in this.

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looking for the queen who bought some cameras in here. 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I'm

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0: 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Shout out to Live Nation because they're doing something really big time. 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
0: 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I saw it on the internet.

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0: Green and Phillips is in the building. The one and only LL Cool K. Lovely Lady Catherine, what's happening?
1: Hello, gentlemen, George. Happy Tuesday.
0: She's from the firm of Green and Phillips. 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
0: Okay. Yeah, so a lot of stuff's coming up on the show. National Keyword is coming up for Mary J. Blige.

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1: If you want to go see Mary J. Blige in Las Vegas, we're talking flights for two, dinner for two, hotel stay for two, tickets, and you get to meet Mary J. Blige herself. 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It is happy. Text it right now to 95819.
0: All right, coming up, Entertainment Stews. What's it?
1: Coming up, do you remember when French Montana dated Khloe Kardashian?
0: Yeah, briefly.
1: I'm gonna fill you in on that a little bit.
0: All right. 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

0: Steve Harvey in the morning. Gentleman George in the afternoon. Banging the most hip-hop and R&B.
1: We doing it like this. 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

0: Yeah. Sometimes they say Joe and George a little too hard for the radio. Yeah. Party Drive. We live. Okay. Dale fixed it. I fixed it. Whatever. From the farm of Green and Phillips, Mindtree, they're here. Okay. They're in the building right now. Hanging out from the firm is the one and only LL Cool K, Lady Catherine. You can tap in at Green and Phillips. You don't need an appointment. You mentioned Gentleman George. You're going through the door. She's going to make you sign in and get you with an attorney ASAP. You feel me?
1: Exactly. You don't need an appointment. Just show up, tell us what's going on, and you'll get to meet with an attorney immediately. So could not be easier. And then I was going to fill you in on the French Montana, looking back on his reality TV days. You may have remembered he dated Khloe Kardashian several years ago, but he was a part of the show Keeping Up with the Kardashians for a little while, and he says that he genuinely had a blast appearing on the show and the spinoff Kourtney and Khloe Take the Hamptons. He says that he gives the Kardashian family real credit for staying down to earth and being authentic with him, even while the cameras were rolling. But that said, don't expect him to pop up on another reality TV show anytime soon. He says that that chapter of his life feels closed. And as for his relationship with his ex-girlfriend, Khloe, he says that things between them now are dope and there is zero bad blood, but they've never tried to rekindle their romance after their public split.
0: Yeah. That's what I said. Okay. Right back in a minute. Hold tight. It's going to be all right. National keyword right now for Mary J is what?
1: Happy. You got to text that to 95819.
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0: right, big station, 93 BLX, banging the most of pop R&B. It's Gentleman G in here with the Farm Green and Phillips Mindry Lawyers. What's happening with you?
1: Hello, Gentleman George. Coming up, I'm going to tell you about Drewski, who is currently under fire after SZA and Dochi win some stuff at the BET Awards.
0: Oh, wow. 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
4: Dougie, y'all told me he been on some positive. Yeah, yeah. Lately, I just wanna show up and body some. Yeah, yeah. Always been a little mathematician. Lately, this cash I'm getting got me losing count of these bags. I've been moving too fast. Hard times don't last. Remember when cops are rats talking out my. 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

0: Check it out, Big Station, 93 BLX, banging the most hip-hop R&B. Going through the family tree, I'm in here with the firm Green & Phillips. If you've been in an accident, I saw a police officer in an accident today, right in front of the hospital on Airport. Airbags out. Oh. Mobile police. I'd like to know if the guy's all right. Oh, I really would, yeah. Major accident. He might need to call Green & Phillips. You whoever can. Yeah. Although he's working for the city, doesn't matter. Still call Green & Phillips, homie. Mm-hmm. You guys can help him, can't you?
1: Yep. 251-300-2000. Call or text. Or come by. You never, ever need an appointment. 51 North Florida Street.
0: You got to mention Gentleman George.
1: Of course.
0: Or you're going to need an appointment. All right. So here's the deal. What's up?
1: Well, comedian Drewski is catching some serious heat online after a moment at the...
0: We're going to talk about
1: that. Okay, we'll talk about it when we come back.

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1: 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Hendrix. I promise, I swear. I'm there, bitch.

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0: I don't know what's going on. It's Big Station, 93 BLX, banging the most. Hip-hop, R&B. Yeah, I'm just saying, I'm trying to go here, I'm trying to go here, and I'm trying to go here. And none of them are going where we're going, but one thing, one place you can go is 51 North Florida Street, where you never ever need an appointment. Tuesday, take over Green and Phillips in the building. You have info about Drewski and BET or something. Somebody's about to it out of him, right?
1: Well, yeah. So he was hosting the BET Awards and rubbed people the wrong way. SZA and Dochi took home their BET Her Award for their collaboration, Girl Get Up. But TDE President Punch, who manages SZA, was not happy with how Drewski handled the moment. He blasted him in a now-deleted tweet for pulling out a saxophone and interrupting the duo's acceptance speech, calling the bit, quote, weird.

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1: The what? Lauryn Hill is not dead. I'll be right back. We got to figure out what's going on.
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0: People in here from Green and Phillips. How you doing?
1: You okay? Well, how are you?
0: Yeah, I just tell you, I'm gonna play a song because I want to play one, and we'll be right back. Your chance to go see Mary J. Blige. National Keywords are coming up. Okay, I got you. I promise you. It's almost a holiday weekend. 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
1: Yes, we got good news for SWAT fans who thought the show might be gone for good.
0: Yeah, man, so much stuff be gone for good. I don't know. All right, Party Drive, we live. Tuesday Takeover, Green and Phillips. My injury lawyer's in the building.

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0: Okay, big station, 93 BLX, banging the most hip-hop, R&B, Gentleman G in here with the one and only LL Cool K, Lady Catherine from the Farm of Green, and Phyllis, my injury lawyers, what's poppin'?
1: Okay, well, a spinoff series called SWAT Exiles, it is a spinoff of the show SWAT, has officially been picked up and will be a part of the 2026 TV schedule, though there's a catch. It's heading to the premium streamer Stars instead of staying on network television with CBS. Shamar Moore, who plays fan favorite Hondo, says that he's genuinely excited about the project, but admits there is one thing that bums him out. Plenty of loyal fans will have to pay extra to keep watching since the show is moving to a paid subscription platform. The new series will

0: trying to promote them. They're not on the air. But you know the hospital on Airport, right? Yes. Right there at the signage. You know, it was probably about 9:30, right?
1: Oh,
0: before,
1: no.
0: Yeah.
1: Hit that.
0: Right after you finished your workout. We'll be right back. 93 PLX.

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1: The man with the beard said,
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1: The man with the beard said,
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9: Everyone poops. It's not just the name of a classic potty training book. It's a universal truth. Even though everyone does it, almost no one wants to talk about it. Dr. Tricia Pasricha wants to change that. She's the author of a new book. It's called You've Been Pooping All Wrong. And she says there are three critical P's of pooping. The first is propulsion. Both the voluntary push you exert and the involuntary contractions that happen naturally within your body. Top line, when you feel the need to go, don't hold it. The second P is pliability, which refers to stool softness. The keys to this one are making sure you're drinking enough water and eating enough fiber. And the last P is for pelvic floor. If you can get your knees up above your waist while you're on the toilet, like on a stool or a garbage can or a stack of books even, that can make all the difference. I'm Dr. Sanjay Gupta, helping you live a better life.
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Hold up. Don't laugh. You can, I'm recording. 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

0: 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Big Station 93 BLX banging the most hip hop R&B. Yeah, we need to know if the police officer, all right, that was an accident. And if you've been in an accident, it's not your fault, right? You need to contact Green and Phillips. My injury lawyers, you can text right now. What's the number?
1: 251-300-2000.
0: Mm-hmm. Coming up, what do we got?
1: We'll talk about Alicia Keys honoring Clive Davis at his funeral.
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1: 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I went deaf on it. The-

0: Alright, Big Station 93 BLX banging the most in pop R&B. Tuesday takeover is a takeover because the folks from Green and Phillips just simply walk in here and take over. You know, I don't know. You take over the room anyway. I don't know if is it your outfit or is it you or is it both? What's?
1: I don't know. You're always hyping me up.
0: Yeah, you went to. I see you got perfect hair again. You went and got your hair perfect. I need to see your person.
1: Shout
0: What's
1: out
0: happening?
1: To Teddy. All right.
0: Teddy.
1: Alicia Keys delivered one of the most emotional tributes of the week, honoring music executive Clive Davis at his funeral with a eulogy titled A Letter to the Man Who Believed First. Keys explained that Davis recognized something special in her early on and worked to bring the music inside her out to the world, supporting her unconditionally throughout their long professional relationship. And in a remarkable show of faith, Davis actually bought out her contract from Columbia Records and brought her over to his own label, J Records, where she went on to release her breakthrough debut album. Keys thanked Davis for treating her with the same respect he gave the music legend Joni Mitchell and for giving her a real platform to be unapologetically herself in an industry that does not always make space for that. She closed by praising his integrity, his intention, and his lifelong devotion to excellence.
0: Thank you.

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0: All right, Big Station, 93 PLX, banging the most hip-hop R&B. Gentleman G is in the building with the one and only LL Cool K, Lady Catherine. In the 5 o'clock hour, we about to go live. You ready?
1: I'm ready.
0: All right, so she's getting ready to tell you everything that she told you earlier, and she's about to tell it to you again. What we got coming up?
1: Coming up, we will recap some of the stuff about the BET Awards, Alicia Keys, Clive Davis, French Montana, lots of stuff.
0: All right, don't play with us. All right, let's get this thing popping. DJ Silk Smooth is in the building. The boy from New Orleans. Let's go, man. 93 PLA.

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0: now.
1: Hopefully you're listening up to me. Listen to what I'm saying. You need a lawyer. Don't play. Get with my people today. Green and Phillips, Miami Lawyers, 51 North Florida Street. You do not need an appointment. You can tap in because this Tuesday takeover. They come in here and take over the radio station. What's up with that?
0: You know, you just keep letting me come in and I just keep doing it.
1: Okay, so you can text or call them right now. Phone numbers.
0: 251-300-2000.
1: Easy to remember. Okay, if you've been in an accident, I'm still trying to get an update on the police officer from earlier today. In his police cruiser unit or whatever you want to call it, you know, right there by the sign, by the hospital, no airport. We want to know of his status. As long as it wasn't his fault, you know, we got you. And Green and Phillips, my people, what's happening?
0: I don't know, Gigi, what are we doing right now?
1: Doing everything.
0: You want me to run it down? Okay. Yeah. Well, we recap in here. French Montana says that he had fun on Keeping Up with the Kardashians. He said that there's zero bad blood between him and his ex-girlfriend, Khloe Kardashian. And he said that he always found that the family was authentic and down to earth, even when the cameras were rolling. But he says that, you know, there's no rekindling his relationship with Khloe. They're just friends, but no bad blood. And then we also talked about Drewski, comedian Drewski, being under fire after hosting the BET Awards and apparently interrupting SZA and Doechii's acceptance speech. Something about playing a saxophone during the speech, kind of crazy, but SZA's manager, TDE President Punch, was not happy about it and kind of called him out on Twitter. That post has since been deleted. And then we talked about Alicia Keys honoring Clive Davis at his funeral, and she delivered a really emotional tribute honoring him and thanking him for believing in her, and she, you know, really credits him with becoming the artist that she is today.
1: Yeah.
0: So, very warm and fuzzy, lots of artists we've seen just honoring Clive Davis here as his funeral has happened this past weekend.
1: Next hour, National Keywords coming up. Lady K is going to stay and hang and play it. All right, we got you. 93 BLX.
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14: Everyone poops. It's not just the name of a classic potty training book. It's a universal truth. Even though everyone does it, almost no one wants to talk about it. Dr. Tricia Pasricha wants to change that. She's the author of a new book. It's called You've Been Pooping All Wrong. And she says there are three critical P's of pooping. The first is propulsion. Both the voluntary push you exert and the involuntary contractions that happen naturally within your body. Top line, when you feel the need to go, don't hold it. The second P is pliability, which refers to stool softness. The keys to this one are making sure you're drinking enough water and eating enough fiber. And the last P is for pelvic floor. If you can get your knees up above your waist while you're on the toilet, like on a stool or a garbage can or a stack of books even, that can make all the difference. I'm Dr. Sanjay Gupta, helping you live a better life.
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3: It's a weekend of fun for the whole family, and your chance to experience the premier youth flag football event of the summer.
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18: 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It's Cumulus Digital, smarter marketing with proof. We show you exactly who saw your ad by name and address. 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
19: Can't wait to get into this week's episode with you. The drama and those little details only locals would appreciate. This week.
2: 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The Rhode Island connections, the shade, the sparkle, all of the, wait, did that really happen moments. 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

0: Today is Mike Tyson's birthday. How old do you think he is?
1: Every bit of 60.
0: He is 60 today. Great job, gentlemen.
1: Yeah, see, I'm good, I am.
0: Okay, what about Fantasia? Today's her birthday.
1: 45 years old.
0: She is 42 today. Very good.
1: Wow.
0: One more. What about Tony Rock? He is the brother of comedian Chris Rock.
1: Yeah, Tony Rock. Chris Rock is 60-something, so Tony Rock got to be every bit of 58.
0: 52. We'll take it. I won't tell you so.

0: 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I'm out the door. I got to go. I ain't got no more. LL Cool K is going to stay.
1: Yeah. Yes.
0: National Keyword coming up. Just sending folks to see Mary J. Blige. 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Uh-huh. 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

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Yeah.

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The queen of hip-hop soul is returning to her throne in Las Vegas, Mary J. Blige, My Life, My Story, the Las Vegas residency. We want to send you and your guests to Las Vegas. We're talking a two-night stay in the MGM Grand, two tickets to the show, dinner for two, and you'll get to meet her in person. 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
1: It's the Mississippi. 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